0: RTV Go. 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

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They can really make you mad. Other things just make you swear and curse. When you're chewing on life's gristle, don't grumble, give a whistle.

0: 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Thank you very much for coming along. Thank you very much for coming.
1: Dit is RTL.